0: Bilietus platina. Bilietai LT.
1: Right about now. The Funk Soul Brother. 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
1: 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If you're not bubble, then you end up in trouble. DJ, you know, so me never ask me to drop a tune.

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2: It was a summer night, such a perfect day.